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Justin Timberlake kicking off this Papa Murphy's Tuesday edition of The Ride at 5. 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Something you want to hear right now, let me know. Text the Lifer Line, 541.

She'll be all right. No riding shining arm at night. She will save herself this time. And in fact, tonight, she did confirm. The cold never lasts, my darling. 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

0: Mr. Brightside. 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
3: You know.
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4: I hear Grover's is the place that can help me.
3: Sure can.
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3: Sure can.
4: I'm even thinking of putting in a tub and a shower.
3: That's a good idea.
4: Cool.
3: Like we say,

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2: 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While there, enter to win tickets to see OAR, Gavin DeGraw, and Lisa Loeb live at Hayden Holmes Amphitheater on August 15th. 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

0: guesting, along with the Rogue Credit Union, salutes the devotion to their sport and their teammates demonstrated by young athletes and weekly salutes one of these fine young people. This week, Transfast Broadcasting and Rogue Credit Union salutes the Hidden Valley Mustang, Lawson O'Leary. Lawson has just completed his sophomore year and is an integral part of the Mustang baseball team and played this summer with the Grants Pass Nuggets Legion baseball team, performing as a pitcher and shortstop. Lawson, displaying a high baseball IQ, has five pitches he uses to challenge hitters with remarkable success. At shortstop, Lawson's mobility, either to his right or left, serves him well, and while at the plate, Lawson was hitting above 400 for the Nuggets. Although just going into his junior year, Lawson has his sights set on a junior college in Georgia, where he can also be a Mustang to play ball and study biology and history. Lawson credits his father, God, and his coaches for his baseball success. This week, Grants Pass Broadcasting and Rogue Credit Union recognizes our Athlete of the Week, Hidden Valley's Lawson O'Leary.
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0: KLDR wants to start out your day the successful way. 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You never know what she could say that might make all the difference in your day. Right here on The Music Leader.

That's your cue to text in the keyword rodeo right now to the Lifer Line, 541-479-9898. And when you do, you'll be entered to win a pair of tickets to the McCaslin Rogue Valley Rough Stock Rodeo at the Josephine County Fair, Wednesday, July 29th. That's rodeo right now on KLDR.

0: KLDR.
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That's your cue to text in the keyword rodeo right now to the Lifer Line, 541-479-9898. 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
2: Grants Pass Broadcasting, along with the Rogue Credit Union, salutes the devotion to their sport and their teammates demonstrated by young athletes and weekly salutes one of these fine young people. This week, Grants Pass Broadcasting and Rogue Credit Union salutes the Hidden Valley Mustang, Lawson O'Leary. Lawson has just completed his sophomore year and is an integral part of the Mustang baseball team and played this summer with the Grants Pass Nuggets Legion baseball team, performing as a pitcher and shortstop. Lawson, displaying a high baseball IQ, has five pitches he uses to challenge hitters with remarkable success. At shortstop, Lawson's mobility, either to his right or left, serves him well, and while at the plate, Lawson was hitting above 400 for the Nuggets. Although just going into his junior year, Lawson has his sights set on a junior college in Georgia, where he can also be a Mustang to play ball and study.

0: biology, and history. Lawson credits his father, God, and his coaches for his baseball success. This week, Grants Pass Broadcasting and Road Credit Union recognizes our Athlete of the Week, Hidden Valley's Lawson O'Leary.
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2: Grants Pass Broadcasting, along with the Rogue Credit Union, salutes the devotion to their sport and their teammates demonstrated by young athletes and weekly salutes one of these fine young people. This week, Grants Pass Broadcasting and Rogue Credit Union salutes the Hidden Valley Mustang, Lawson O'Leary. Lawson has just completed his sophomore year and is an integral part of the Mustang baseball team and played this summer with the Grants Pass Nuggets Legion baseball team, performing as a pitcher and shortstop. Lawson, displaying a high baseball IQ, has five pitches he uses to challenge hitters with remarkable success. At shortstop, Lawson's mobility, either to his right or left, serves him well, and while at the plate, Lawson was hitting above 400 for the Nuggets. Although just going into his junior year, Lawson has his sights set on a junior college in Georgia, where he can also be a Mustang to play ball and study biology and history. Lawson credits his father, God, and his coaches for his baseball success. This week, Grants Pass Broadcasting and Rogue Credit Union recognizes our Athlete of the Week, Hidden Valley's Lawson O'Leary.
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And in fact, tonight, she did confirm. 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

That's your cue to text in the keyword rodeo right now to the Lifer Line, 541-479-9898. And when you do, you'll be entered to win a pair of tickets to the McCaslin Rogue Valley Rough Stock Rodeo at the Josephine County Fair, Wednesday, July 29th. That's rodeo right now on KLDR.

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0: Backstreet Boys, their latest Bottle Up here on 98.3. It is the music leader. And good morning, Cassie Callis, with you in the Bi-Mart studio. Waking up right alongside you. I hope it's been a great start to the morning, and we're going to try to keep that vibe going, all right? I got today's best music. We got some giveaways today. You know, the best way to start your day is right here on KLDR.
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1: 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So here's your morning motivation.
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4: Just keep swimming.
0: So this morning for your morning motivation, I'm going to do something a little bit different. Have you ever heard about brushing your teeth with the opposite hand, right? We typically all, like if I'm right-handed, I brush my teeth with my right hand every day. If you've not brushed your teeth yet today, they say brush your teeth with your non-dominant hand. It forces your brain out of its usual autopilot routine. And this simple challenge requires conscious focus, which stimulates new neural pathways, improves your hand-eye coordination, and encourages neuroplasty. And from a dental perspective, they say it actually helps you to slow down and avoid brushing too aggressively. So today for your morning motivation, I want you to try something different. And if you can, even while you're brushing, I want you to say something nice about yourself in the mirror out loud while you're brushing with your opposite hand. Seriously, it's a thing. Give it a try.
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0: It's Pink. 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Speaking of getting the party started, did you know that we have gift certificates on our Steals and Deals for the Grants Pass Family YMCA? Now, I know the pool is currently closed, but you can get gift certificates for pool parties up to 20 people off of our Steals and Deals, and they're good for when they reopen. So if you have a kid's birthday party or anything like that coming up, you might want to check that out. And here is your forecast today, brought to you by our friends at the Grants Pass Family YMCA. Well, today we actually have a 30% chance of showers and thunderstorms, mainly between 2 and 5 in the afternoon. Sunshine popping out here and there, and it's going to be about 100 degrees outside, with a breeze picking up in the afternoon. For tonight, overnight lows around 63 degrees. For Thursday, sunshine and a high of 92. Friday, 92. Saturday, they're now talking about highs in the upper 80s. And Sunday as well, plus Monday. So one more real hot day. After that, we're going to experience a little bit of the cool down, friends.
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Taylor Swift, I Knew It, I Knew You, here on The Music Leader. And a shout out to our Taco Tuesday winners yesterday, Les Schwab North. They were actually nominated to win tacos. And, you know, we take those pretty seriously. So if there's ever somebody that you want to bless with magical, delicious tacos from Casa Amiga, well, enter them at KLDR.com.

That's your cue to text in the keyword rodeo right now to the Lifer Line, 541-479-9898. And when you do, you'll be entered to win a pair of tickets to the McCaslin Rogue Valley Rough Stock Rodeo at the Josephine County Fair, Wednesday, July 29th. That's rodeo right now on KLDR.

Leader with Olivia Dean. It's Rain Me In here on The Music Leader. And if you're wanting to catch this guy in concert, well, it looks like he'll be coming as close to us as, well, Inglewood, California. He'll be down at SoFi Stadium in October. And then again, Santa Clara, California, a lot closer, Levi's Stadium. And that will be October 10th and 11th. After that, he is off to Canada. I'm talking about Bruno Mars with Finesse on The Leader.

0: Bruno Mars with Finesse on the Music Leader. It's KLDR. And some shocking news out of the sports broadcasting world yesterday. ESPN fired Ryan Clark, one of their sports commentators. And they did it in the middle of a show that was live on air. I am honestly pretty shocked about this. And here's their reasoning why. It was kind of actually really ridiculous. They were worried that the news would leak out and that he would find out via social media that he was no longer employed. So they decided to tell him while he was on the air. Yeah, good plan, guys. Are you kidding me? It happened yesterday during NFL Live on ESPN. And no, he did not finish the program. He just left. Which, you know, rightfully slow. So, the guy's been with ESPN since 2015, and he's done several roles, including NFL Live, SportsCenter, Get Up, and First Take. Back in 2023, he even actually won a Sports Emmy Award for Outstanding Personality and Studio Analysis for the 44th Sports Emmy Awards. Interesting. Clark, though, apparently is somewhat controversial in his personality, and many of his opinions rub NFL fans the wrong way, so apparently they thought they would just end it in the middle of a show. Dude, that's a burn.
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Zara Larson, Midnight Sun here on The Music Leader. And keep listening for your chance to win tickets to the rodeo, guys. 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

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It's KLDR. And I have to say, I think one new mom has her hands full. And then also her husband's hands full. Let me tell you about

0: out of it.
1: Malcolm Todd with earrings here on 98.3. It's KLDR. Now, so many of us, right, when we get pregnant, oh, so exciting, a new baby on the way, always relieving when you find out, you know, just one. Sometimes you get the, oh, there's two. And then you could be like this Australian woman that gave birth and naturally conceived identical quadruplet daughters. I mean, identical twins are tough enough. I will say that. My cousin actually has identical twins. And so when we got together back in January, because he lives in Colorado, and getting to meet the boys for the first time, and I'm like, every morning I would say, okay, which one's which? And like, I would try to memorize which one was which by which shirt they were wearing that day. Luckily, they were kind and did not dress them in identical clothing too, because that would have been a mess. But could you imagine four identical daughters? Yeah, it is one of the few known cases of its kind in the world, which is absolutely wild. She named them Emily, Harriet, Alexa, and Catherine. I mean, that's probably better than thing one, thing two, thing three, thing four. Oh, it's crazy. And the parents, get this, already had four children between ages 1 and 10 years old. Weren't really planning on another when, whoops, we got four more. Ah, I could not imagine. Many blessings and lots of prayers for these parents.
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with American Girls here on The Music Leader. It's KLDR, and it's time to get into your throwback snack. It's just a prime little example, a tasty morsel of what Ashley will have for you today in the Back in the Day Cafe from noon until 1 o'clock. And, you know, I don't know about you, but I needed a little something to get my blood flowing this morning. So why don't we go ahead and check in with Far East Movement.

Like a G6. Like a G6, your throwback snack here on The Music Leader. It's KLDR. Hopefully that one got you going this morning, moving and grooving and all the things. And don't forget, Ashley will have a full hour of throwback bangers just like that today from noon until 1 o'clock right here on KLDR.

0: Sabrina Carpenter with Espresso here on KLDR. And hey, we've teamed up with Batteries Plus, giving you an opportunity to win tickets to see OAR, Gavin DeGraw, and Lisa Loeb all together in one magical night at one of the coolest venues in Oregon, Hayden Holmes Amphitheater. So if you want to win these tickets, you guys, keep listening to KLDR for your cue to text in that super secret code word. And when you do, you will be entered. 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I love Batteries Plus. 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Ain't nobody got time for that, right? And if your cell phone is acting a little funky too, did you know that they are an authorized like mobile phone repair place? Yeah, they do it all. 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
1: Olivia Rodrigo with Driver's License here on 98.3. And there is some new technology out there for your refrigerator that could be coming to a fridge to you soon. And I gotta say, I like it. I'll tell you all about it.

0: KTS Dynamite here on 98.3. It's KLDR. And have you seen some of the new refrigerators lately? I mean, seriously, like they have a TV practically on the outside of the door that you can do all kinds of crazy things with. They're like wild. But what if you had a computer inside your refrigerator? That is what is looking like could be on the horizon. Because right now, as people, right, we rely on sight and smell to decide whether food has gone bad. But spoilage often begins long before any of our senses notices a problem, especially if maybe as we get older, our senses start failing us, right? Well, researchers at the University of California in Berkeley think that they have a solution. It's an electronic nose that can detect food spoilage more accurately than humans. I think this is really cool. This electronic nose apparently uses like 16 miniature gas sensors that react to different airborne compounds. All right. Basically, digital taste buds. And they convert chemical reactions into electronic signals, allowing the machine to identify every food's unique gas fingerprint. This is kind of a big deal because every year, unsafe food sickens an estimated 866 million people per year, making early spoilage detection an ongoing food safety challenge, right? So that's what they're thinking. They want to put these little computers in the fridge to help you be able to recognize when food is going bad. Like, wouldn't it be cool if your fridge could tell you like, hey, your broccoli's going to be going bad soon. You should probably eat that. Or, by the way, chicken is on its last day. I think it would be really cool. They say for now, the team has only tested the electronic nose on individual ingredients. So like more complex dishes such as salads containing multiple ingredients will require additional testing before the technology can move closer towards real world use. But I think it would be great. I really do. Because I don't know about you, I get some items thinking, oh, I'll totally use that at some point, you know, in the week. And then it's like 2 weeks later and you find it buried under a few things in your fridge. And it's gross. I do not like dealing with old, gross food in my refrigerator. So if somebody could give me the heads up in the high sign, hey, remember that stuff you bought that's now in the back of the fridge? You got 2 days before you got to toss it.
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It's Alex Warren with Fever Dream here on The Music Leader, KLDR. And are you guys ready to play Two Truths and One Lie? Today, you could score 10 bucks to Valentino's. 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Always delicious. Man, their burgers are so good. The fries, so crisp. So, if you want this 10 bucks to Valentino's, here's how it goes, friends. I'm going to read you three statements. Two are absolutely true. One, I am totally lying to you. But if you can catch me in my lie and be the first one to text in the lie on the Lifer line, that number is 541-479-9898. I will totally hook you up with the 10 bucks to Valentino's. So, here we go. Statement number one. In Iceland, there are no mosquitoes. Statement number two. Each pineapple plant produces only 5 pineapples a year. And statement number three, a single bolt of lightning has enough energy to cook 100,000 pieces of toast. Which one is the lie? Text in your answer to 541-479-9898. Your chance to score 10 bucks to Valentino's.

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3: 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Whether you're picking up ingredients to go home and cook something yourself or hitting up the deli, you'll never go wrong with Cartwright's. And a big shout out to Brianna, the first one today to catch me in my lie, scoring 10 bucks to Valentino's. In statement number one, I said in Iceland, there are no mosquitoes. Y'all, that's true. So if you feel like they always tend to eat you no matter what, maybe it's time to take a vacation to Iceland. Then you can enjoy it bug-free. Statement number two, I said that each pineapple plant produces only 5 pineapples per year. That one was the lie. Brianna knew I was lying in that one. Get this. Each pineapple plant only produces 1 pineapple a year. Isn't that wild? Actually makes me feel a little bit better about paying a few extra dollars for a pineapple at the grocery store because they're kind of rare. Yeah. And it is very true that a single bolt of lightning has enough energy to cook 100,000 pieces of toast. So great job, Brianna. Just stop on by our studios here on Rogue River Highway to pick up your 10 bucks to Valentino's.

Grande. It's Thank You Next here on The Music Leader, KLDR. And for those of you that just love Christmas and you cannot wait until December, looks like you're not going to have to. According to Kobe, it's Christmas at the Rogue Valley Mall this Saturday in partnership with Shreve Insurance. They're hosting their annual Christmas in July from noon until 3 o'clock. And the event benefits the Salvation Army's Back to

school drive, so guests are encouraged to bring school supplies like backpacks and notebooks to help children begin the school year with the tools that they need. Now, what can you expect? Well, a little cookie decorating, face painting, drinks, and you can even snag a selfie with Santa and Mrs. Claus. Keeping the music going, it's Bella Kay. I love it. I love it. I love it. On the leader. I love it.

0: Shaboozy with a bar song here on The Music Leader. It's KLDR. As we get ready to play the Casablanca Coffee and Grill Secret Sound, it's your chance to score 20 bucks to Casablanca. And oh man, I tell you what, that sounds really good right now. I just brought toast for breakfast this morning. It's really nothing fancy, not even avocado toast. I mean, it's pretty pathetic. So, Casablanca sounding pretty amazing right now. I do love their super burrito in a box because you can get any of their menu items as a torta or a box or a wrap. It's that simple. So, for the 20 bucks, remember we're doing the theme Sounds in the Kitchen. All right, and your chance to win coming up in just moments right here on KLDR.
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0: All right, are you guys ready? I know I'm like a couple minutes early, but we're going to do it anyways. I can't wait. I'm too excited to have giveaway $20 to Casablanca Coffee and Grill. We're playing the secret sound, guys. This week's theme, Sounds in the Kitchen. So if you think you know what this is, just call me, 541-479-9898. Take a listen very closely because here is today's secret sound. Again? See if you know what that is. Good morning, KLDR. What do you think that secret sound is? Oh, they hung up. Well, good morning. Do you know what that secret sound is?
5: Is it closing the silverware drawer?
0: That's exactly what it is. Congratulations. What's your name?
5: It's Alicia.
0: Alicia, how's your day going so far?
5: You know, it's going pretty good.
0: Yeah? Anything fun on the docket?
5: You know, I...

0: I'm having a great time at work.
1: Aw, do you want to give your work a shout out?
0: It's the Asante Three Rivers
1: Pharmacy. Fabulous. Thanks to the pharmacy for having us on today. As always, you guys just rock. You really do.
0: I know. We kind of clean house.
1: I love it. Well, today is your big day, girl. You just scored yourself $20 to Casablanca. So when you get a half a second, come on down and grab your prize, okay?
0: Awesome. Thank you so much.
1: You're so welcome. Have a great day.
0: You too. Thanks.
1: Bye-bye.
0: Bye.
1: Ah, yeah. Man. The crew there at Pharmacy at Asante, they're so awesome. I have dealt with them not only as like a patient in need, but I have delivered them tacos before. They're just a great crew. So thanks, guys, for always having us on. You're so much fun. And yeah, Alicia's big day today, knowing that she was closing the silverware drawer. Better than the alternative, like my kids a lot, and they just leave it wide open.
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with Christina Aguilera and Feel This Moment here on KLDR. And we might be seeing a new beverage from Coca-Cola. It looks like earlier this month, they trademarked the word spicy. Yeah, maybe a spicy Sprite. I don't know. We're going to have to see. It was teased a few years ago for April Fool's Day, but could it be coming to fruition? We'll have to see.

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0: The Grants Pass 19U baseball team will play their last doubleheader of the summer today when they host Southern Oregon baseball at 3:30. The Medford Rogues will play the West Coast Kings in the second game of their three-game series tonight at Harry and David Field in Medford. That first pitch is scheduled for 6:35. And it looks like the Mariners fell at home to the Cincinnati Reds last night, 4-2. Josh Naylor collected three hits for Seattle in the loss. The Mariners and the Reds will play their series finale today at 12:40. And it looks like the Royals took a win over the San Francisco Giants in Kansas City, 3-2. The Giants have now lost four in a row. They'll play their series finale in Kansas City this morning at 11:10 against the Royals. And in the WNBA action tonight, Portland Fire is hosting fourth place Dallas Wings, and that tip-off is 7 p.m. And there you have it, a look at sports brought to you by the Insurance Lounge, where, friends, it is insurance simplified. Tired of the insurance runaround?

0: 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And if some honeydews are in your forecast, stop by Grover's and your worries are over. Well, we do have a 20% chance of showers and possibly some thunderstorms this afternoon with a high near 101. Yeah, that's going to be pretty toasty. Come this afternoon, too, we will see increased winds, and they say gusts as high as 20 miles per hour. Tonight, we will have a slight chance of showers before 8 p.m., with lows right around 60 degrees and still that wind staying steady. Thursday, sunshine with a high of 94. Friday, sunny and 93. Come Saturday now, a high of only 88 degrees. Medford yesterday reached 101, where Grants Pass only topped off at 98. You want to compare that to the national extremes, though. It was 119 in Stovepipe Wells, California, where the low goes to Leadville, Colorado. Leadville. Let's try that one again. Leadville, Colorado. 40 degrees for the nation low.
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6: 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KLDR.

That's your cue to text in the keyword rodeo right now to the Lifer Line, 541-479-9898. And when you do, you'll be entered to win a pair of tickets to the McCaslin Rogue Valley Rough Stock Rodeo at the Josephine County Fair, Wednesday, July 29th. That's rodeo right now on KLDR.

Teddy Swims, Mr. Know-It-All here on The Music Leader. It's KLDR. And normally my Mr. Know-It-All of real estate would be joining me this morning, but he is off on a family adventure. So, Kendon, we hope you're having a great time. But he said, oh, maybe you could share some of your real estate knowledge in my absence. Well, I tell you what, I don't really have a lot of real estate knowledge myself, but I did a little Googling and I'll have some very interesting fun facts about the most expensive real estate purchases in history that I'll share with you next.

It's Dominic Fike with Baby Doll here on The Music Leader, KLDR. Now, normally Kenton Leet would be joining me at this time, our, you know, in-house real estate guru. The guy knows it all, and we'd love to share bits of information and facts for you and kind of give you market updates because, let's face it, right? Buying a home or a commercial piece of property, probably one of the biggest transactions that you're

0: you're ever going to do in your life, so you might as well know a thing or two about it. So here's the deal. When we're talking about real estate transactions, well, what are some of the most expensive ones in history, right? First of all, it's a big deal to buy a home, and whether it's $150,000 or $5.5 million, I don't know about you, but I get equally as nervous either direction. So here's some to calm your nerves if you're looking for a house right now. Just know you could really be spending all of the dollars. The largest single land purchase in history was the new Central Harbourfront Site 3 in Hong Kong. It was sold by the government to Henderson Land Development back in 2021. So the largest transaction in history only happened 5 years ago for a staggering $6.5 billion. That's a big chunk of land right there. Now, for residential properties, the most expensive single transaction is the $239.96 million penthouse. It's a penthouse. You're not even acquiring acres of land for $239.69 million at 220 Central Park South in New York City. Who bought it? Well, hedge fund manager Ken Griffin back in 2019. So there you go. The more you know, right? And if you are out there doing a real estate transaction, good on you. You got this. And if you ever want to learn a little bit more, you can always tune in 8:45 Wednesdays as Ken and Leet joins me in studio. And we have some real talk about all things real estate.
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Langley with Choose in Texas here on 98.3 KLDR. So today when Aaron plays Love at 425, your chance to score a free pizza from Papa Murphy's. 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

Tame Impala alongside Jenny. A little remix for you with Dracula here on KLDR. As we are officially in 40 minutes of non-stop hits. Friends, I have thrown out all of the commercials.

Paula alongside Jenny. A little remix for you with Dracula here on KLDR. As we are officially in 40 minutes of non-stop hits. Friends, I have thrown out all of the commercials. And it's nothing but music for the next 40 minutes thanks to our friends, Caveman Heating and Air.

lead something special here on 98.3. It's KLDR. And if you're looking for something special to celebrate, well, today, Wednesday, July 22nd, happens to be Mango Day. Also, Hammock Day and Spoonerism. Now, have you ever heard of a spoonerism? Basically, according to the Oxford Dictionary, it's where you accidentally transpose the initial sounds of the words. So you say things like, go shake a tower, or, you know, like instead of go take a shower, or belly jeans instead of jelly beans. So if you're like me, for what I do, right, talking on the air all the time, it is amazing how much I actually do this. So today I'm just going to embrace it and now know that what I thought was just a weird quirk, or, you know, we all call a brain fart, you can now call a spoonerism.

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It's KLDR, your station for the 98 days of summer. 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I'm telling you, that's a prize you want to win. Grand prize giveaway coming up on August 22nd. So hurry up and enter to be one of our qualifiers. Right now, let's go ahead and keep the music going with my girl, Gwen.

Somber back to friends on the Music Leader. It's KLDR. And I'm getting so excited. Next week, it kicks off the Josephine County Fair. And night one of entertainment is the McCaslin Rough Stock Rodeo. Now, if you went to the rodeo back in the beginning of April earlier this year at the Josephine County Fairgrounds, you know how awesome it is. It's the same company. It is a rodeo with all of the events. They do such a fabulous job. And with free fair admission, you can definitely afford some tickets to the rodeo. You can grab them at rodeotickets.com or keep listening for your chance to text in that super secret code word. And I'm giving away tickets Monday morning right

Olivia Dean, Man I Need, here on The Music Leader. It's KLDR. And if you're into seeing the world's biggest of things, well, there's a new one out there for you. A Minnesota town named Luverne is now boasting the world's tallest nutcracker. Vern the Patriot, and he is dressed like Uncle Sam, is now standing at over 65 feet tall. So as you go and hit up the world's largest ball of twine, maybe you can go check out the world's tallest nutcracker.

Taylor Swift, The Fate of Ophelia here on The Music Leader. We've partnered up with our friends at Batteries Plus, giving you an opportunity to score tickets to see OAR, Gavin DeGraw, Lisa Loeb, all at Hayden Holmes Amphitheater, and all in one epic night. Stop by Batteries Plus in Grants Pass or Medford and throw your name in the box for a chance to win. 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We're giving away two pairs of tickets. One from the entries in store, one from right here on KLDR. And that's all happening on Friday, July 31st.

0: Click Need Your Love here on KLDR. And man, I cannot believe it. This morning has just flown by. We just wrapped up 40 minutes of nonstop hits. Thanks to Caveman Heating and Air. And we do it every weekday in the 9 o'clock hour. I throw out all the commercials and it's just music, bangers to get you going, moving and grooving in the right direction for your workday. Thanks to Caveman. They're always so cool and they keep you cool.
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It's Golden on the Music Leader, KLDR. And with that, my time is done. I'm Cassie Callis, sneaking out of the Bi-Mart studio. I hope you have a fabulous rest of your Wednesday. And I'll wake you up tomorrow morning, 6 a.m. here on the Leader. Stick around.

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1: They say the holy water's watered down, and this town's lost its faith. Our colors will fade.

0: Adams on 98.3 KLDR. We are teamed up with our friends over at Batteries Plus to give you a chance to win tickets to go see OAR with special guests Gavin DeGraw and Lisa Loeb. This concert will be at Hayden Holmes Amphitheater, which is over in Bend, and coming up on Saturday, August 15th. I love that it is a weekend show. Bend is a fantastic place to visit and take in one of the concerts, especially with the way that the weather's been going. And when you get to the end of the day, you can bring your extra sweatshirt with you and you'll be good to go. Great music. The way to win those tickets, swing into Batteries Plus, fill out one of the entry forms. You can also keep listening to KLDR. We're going to give you some code words, give you extra chances to win through the Lifer Line.
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0: Rodrigo on KLDR, the music leader. We are teamed up with our friends with the Grants Pass Papa Murphy's to not just help you save some money, but to also give you free pizzas with a little love at 425. 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

the troll that is Bottle Up from the Backstreet Boys on 98.3 KLDR, the music leader. Is it weird that I kind of want to see the movie? I don't even know anything about Paw Patrol. It's Ariana Grande on the leader.

0: music leader, this grandfather, is so lucky to be alive. If you haven't seen the story, there's been a handful of videos and a pretty harrowing moment where a grandpa and his grandson were at Yellowstone National Park, and the grandpa ended up getting launched several feet in the air after a bison that was about 100 yards away became unexpectedly agitated and charged at him. He really could have stomped the guy, gored him, so thank goodness he's alive. He ended up having surgery after 4 breaks in his femur, which sounds extremely painful. The whole incident was captured on camera by somebody else that was visiting the park, who said that the grandpa and the kid were not doing anything to provoke the animal. In fact, they were very respectful of the wildlife surrounding them, and it sounds like the bison was reportedly set off by a pickup that had gone by, which prompted the animal to get up and charge. 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

Greedy from Tate McRae on 98.3 KLDR, the music leader. Wishing Rachel Grove a very happy birthday today. And Matt Earhart is celebrating the big 4-0 today. In the celebrity world, Selena Gomez is 34. William Dafoe is 71. Danny Glover is 80. Don Henley, 79. John Leguizamo is 66. Albert Brooks is 79. David Spade, funny man, 62. George Clinton is 85. Alan Menken is 77. And if you have a birthday coming up, we would really love to celebrate you. Or if somebody you know has a birthday on the way and you would like to show them some love, you can let us know at KLDR.com.

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0: 93 KLDR, the music leader. Do you have kids between the ages of 8 and 12? The Rogue Valley Humane Society will be hosting Critter Camp from 10 to 2, coming up August 7th through the 9th. Your kiddos can learn all about animal welfare. They'll be attending classroom sessions and participating in crafts and activities. Space is limited, and if you would like to sign up, you can do so by calling 541-479-5154. You can also shoot them an email to thecoordinator@roguevalleyhumanesociety.org. Again, this is for kids between the ages of 8 and 12. Each day it goes from 10 to 2, and it also includes a 30-minute lunch with food and snacks.
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It's Lights Down Low on the Music Leader, KLDR. 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
3: 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Coming up, I'll let you

You along with me from Taylor Swift on KLDR, the music leader. You are not going to believe how much money a 19-year-old just scored after putting his Goodwill find up for auction. Details coming up. It's Citizen King and Better Days on the music.

Rihanna on KLDR. You were in the Back in the Day Cafe with Ashley. A few weeks back, I talked about the teenager up in Portland. He's 19, and he happened to be looking in a bin of clothes at a Goodwill in Portland, where he stumbled upon a Lakers jacket with the name Chamberlain on the back. None other than Wilt Chamberlain's warm-up jacket. He paid $3.07 for this. Something I think is interesting is this young man, the 19-year-old, has been reselling clothes online after previously finding them in thrift stores. The most expensive item he had sold was a t-shirt of Sub Pop Records, which was the indie label that signed Nirvana in 1989. And he scored $250, which is a great deal when you consider what you pay for these items at thrift stores. So after buying the Wilt Chamberlain jacket, he

0: wearing the jacket and put it up for auction. It sold on Monday after 48 bids for just shy of $90,000. $89,600.
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0: KLDR, you're in the Back in the Day Cafe, and that is Why Can't I from Liz Phair, which is part of the soundtrack from 13 Going on 30. I suppose I could have played Thriller. Maybe next time. Jennifer Garner, Judy Greer, the iconic movie from 2004. The ladies were on set as Netflix is rebooting 13 Going on 30, and we're filming a scene with, it looks like, the new cast. I don't know a lot about what they're planning for this, but Jennifer Garner says she is absolutely thrilled about the 13 Going on 30 reboot. I don't know when this is going to hit Netflix, but I really hope that they bring in everybody from the original movie. Mark Ruffalo, however you pronounce his last name. I did recently watch the sequel to The Devil Wears Prada, and I was pleasantly surprised. I did think the movie was a bit too long, but I really liked it, and I am hoping that the reboot to 13 Going on 30 is just as good.
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0: Credit Union salutes the Hidden Valley Mustang, Lawson O'Leary. Lawson has just completed his sophomore year and is an integral part of the Mustang baseball team and played this summer with the Grants Pass Nuggets Legion baseball team, performing as a pitcher and shortstop. Lawson, displaying a high baseball IQ, has five pitches he uses to challenge hitters with remarkable success. At shortstop, Lawson's mobility, either to his right or left, serves him well, and while at the plate, Lawson was hitting above 400 for the Nuggets. Although just going into his junior year, Lawson has his sights set on a junior college in Georgia, where he can also be a Mustang to play ball and study biology and history. Lawson credits his father, God, and his coaches for his baseball success. This week, Grants Pass Broadcasting and Road Credit Union recognizes our Athlete of the Week, Hidden Valley's Lawson O'Leary.
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0: Sheryl Crow, That Is All I Want to Do, here in the Back of the Day Cafe on KLDR. I first saw an article that was regarding Anthony Michael Hall, because he had been talking about the fact that he's been in the industry for 50 years, got his start at age 8 in commercials, and of course, some of my favorite movies like The Breakfast Club, 16 Candles, even National Lampoon's Vacation. He was everywhere back in the day, and now he is on a show I don't think he belongs on called Nation's Dumbest. This is where they are looking for people that are not that smart. In fact, if you are intelligent, you get booted off the show, and whoever is left standing will be declared the nation's dumbest. There is a fantastic cast on this show. John Heder, who played Napoleon Dynamite, L. King, Chase Hudson, Hilaria Baldwin, Steve-O, Carmen Electra, JoJo Siwa, Dr. Drew Pinsky. I think there's a couple of others. But if you are interested in watching, it will be airing tonight on Fox and then also streaming on Hulu.
1: Everywhere you look, it seems like there's another

0: And then also streaming on Hulu.
1: Everywhere you look, it seems like there's another lawn care service. But only one stands out above the rest with raving fans like Linda Edwards.
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0: that is folded. Shaboozy just took to his socials recently to talk about the track list for his upcoming album, The Outlaw, Cherie Lee, and other Western tales. This thing is star-studded. He's got Kehlani featured on it, Jamie Foxx, Teyana Taylor, Leon Bridges, Orville Peck, and Sam Elliott. He also revealed the track list with a short film-inspired clip that you can see on his social media, which plays out as like an old Western movie credit scene. He also is giving you not much time left to get your hands on his album. This is dropping on July 31st, which is fantastic. We don't have to wait very long for it. And I think this is going to be pretty good. Some of these songs have already been released. And from what I can tell, fans are going to be really excited.
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Mars. I just might on 98.3 KLDR with a look at the extended forecast thanks to the Grants Pass Family YMCA. It's another sunny and hot day in the Rogue Valley with temps near 101. We do have some scattered showers expected. It looks like a little this afternoon, maybe even a 20% chance tonight, dropping down to 60 this evening. Tomorrow, not as hot, 94, 93 Friday, and back to the upper 80s for the upcoming weekend. I am more than okay with that. Sunset tonight at 8:43, sunrise tomorrow at 5:57. The hot spot, 119 in Stovepipe Wells, California, and the low was 40 in Leadville, Colorado. 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
3: 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Pacific Aviation Northwest bringing us this 2 o'clock hour. Aaron Stone checking in. It's a hot one out there on this Wednesday afternoon. Here comes Teddy Swims.
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0: Southern Oregon's music leader, 98.3 KLDR, 98.1 Medford. Aaron in the afternoon with you from the Bimar studio on this warm, hot Wednesday. 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That's so good. 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

0: topping the charts. Dracula from Tame Impala and Jenny on the Music Leader KLDR. Here's something to put on the calendar. American Legion Grass Pass Post 28 at 5th and F. They're having their first Friday dinner coming up August 7th, 4 to 6 p.m. $18 per plate, a dollar more if you want that order to go. They're asking that you RSVP by August 6th. Just give them a call, 541-474-6400.
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0: Raven Lanay, KLDR, your music leader, love at 425 with me, Aaron Stone, in the afternoon. 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
4: 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Here comes Olivia Dean.

TLDR.

afternoon. Very grateful to be here in the cool Weimar studio as it is 101 out there. Hopefully you're staying cool wherever you are, whatever you're doing, and you're ready for love at 425. Your chance to win that Papa Murphy's pizza. Oh yeah, making a Papa Murphy's night tonight. And hopefully you heard Cassie this morning talking about the pizza or menu item of the day. That's what I'm going to be asking you for coming up next hour. Love at 425 on KLDR. Winning from Papa Murphy's.

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She'll be all right. 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The cold never lasts, my darling. It just teaches the heart

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Ray with her newest on the Music Leader KLDR. 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

Talker line, 541-479-9898. 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That's Rodeo right now on KLDR.

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0: Hozier on KLDR, the music leader. Aaron with you on this Wednesday afternoon. A very hot one. Yeah, triple digits out there right now. So have you ever heard of the town of Luverne, Minnesota? They just unveiled a new tourist attraction, a 66-foot-tall nutcracker painted to look like Uncle Sam in red, white, and blue. And yes, it has a working jaw. Yeah, who said it was too early to talk about nutcrackers? Yeah, that would be quite a sight to see, I must say.
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3: 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Aaron hanging out with you here

0: KLDR, there's Benson Boone, Southern Oregon's music leader. Aaron in the afternoon, triple digits. Yeah, hopefully you're staying cool as much as possible now that we're above the 100-degree mark. And how about this for cool? Love at 425, your chance to win a delicious Papa Murphy's pizza of your choice. Cassie talked about a pizza or menu item of the day during the 9 a.m. hour like she does every weekday morning. Hopefully you heard that, because that's what I'm going to be asking you for. I'll be asking you to give me that pizza or menu item of the day. Be the first person to text me at 425 and you'll win. Love at 425, winning from Papa Murphy's, coming up here real soon on KLDR.
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0: KLDR. The time is now. Text me that pizza or menu item of the day that Cassie talked about during the 9 a.m. hour this morning. First person to text me wins. Yeah, that pizza of your choice from Papa Murphy's. Text me right now. What is the pizza or menu item of the day? 541-479-9898.
1: 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KLDR.

Taylor Swift, I Knew It, I Knew You. KLDR, the music leader, congratulating our love at 425. Papa Murphy's pizza winner, Jamie. Yeah, Jamie knew it was that XLNY, extra large pepperoni pizza. Absolutely delicious from Papa Murphy's. We'll do it again tomorrow. Love at 425 every weekday here. Right now, look at the weather brought to you by Caveman Heating and Air. Tonight, well, they say there's a slight chance of showers in the evening hours. Mostly clear, though. Overnight low, 60. Sunny and 94 degrees tomorrow. Friday, sunny, 93. Not bad. Into the weekend, Saturday, sunny and 88. Yeah, I'll take it.

0: Right now, some clouds coming in with the blue sky, down to 95 degrees currently outside KLDR.
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0: Carpenter, please, times three. Thank you for listening on this Wednesday warm afternoon. KLDR, the music leader, Aaron Stone, right here. Very glad to be hanging out with you. 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

Bottle Up, that newest hit from Backstreet Boys. Yeah, they're back in a big way with that song from the upcoming Paw Patrol movie, the Dino movie, coming out in August. 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